Alex Warren, Fever Dream, 95.5 WIFC, I'm Evan Archer. Want it on the weekend, more hits on the way. Keep it here for Somber, Olivia Rodrigo. I've got Sabrina Carpenter, Zara Larsson. It's all on the way after Timbaland and One Republic. Apologize, WIFC. I'm holding on your rope, got my

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Martin Garrix and Ed Sheeran, Repeat It, 95.5 WIFC. That's it for me, Evan Archer, heading on out. Stick around for the Sunday Night Slow Jams. Coming up next, leaving you with Benson Boone, Mr. Electric Blue, WIFC.

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0: You know, I was just thinking as I walked into the studio and flipped the switch and turned on all the controls and hit off that first song, now answering the phone calls and talking on the microphone live to you tonight. They could make all the AI and all the crazy technology in the world, but nothing can ever replace an old-fashioned radio show where you play love songs and take dedications. This is it. These are the Sunday Night Slow Jams. We've stood the test of time. Thanks to your loyalty and support. Thank you for being here tonight. My name's R-Dub. We've got a great show. Let's start with these oral expressions.
1: This is Sunshine from Cleveland, Ohio. This message is for Troy DeBulls. I love you so very much, and I can't wait to hold you in my arms. Just relax, sit back, and get ready for this ride.
2: Hi, this is Teresa from Monroe, New Jersey, and I would like to send an expression to my boyfriend, Chris. And I just wanted to say that I love you so much, baby doll, and I can't wait for our life together and what's to come.
3: Hey, this is Alan from Missouri. I'm going to give an oral expression to my girlfriend, Mary Wilson from Missouri. I love you, baby. I can't wait to see you when you get off work. You know what I'm saying? Make it home safe.
4: Hi, this is Justine from Reno, Nevada. Just wanting to thank Junior in San Francisco for the best weekend date ever.
0: There it is. And we've got our weekend date tonight. It's called the Sunday Night Slow Jams. And we'll be back in just a few seconds with more of your special oral expressions and requests.
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Yo, what up? It's Usher on Sunday Night Slow Jams with R-Dub. Yeah, man. What you doing?

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0: All right, from city to city and coast to coast, all around the world, 17 countries, 250 radio stations. These are Sunday night slow jams. My name's R. Dub. When you call in tonight, I want to get to know you a little bit. Need your name. Don't forget your location. So your name, your city, and your state, and then drop that oral expression, the phone number for all of that. I'll give it to you in about 30 seconds.
1: Hi, this is Lupa from Yuma, Arizona. I'd like to leave an oral expression to my fiance and high school sweetheart of 9 years, Carlos, in Yuma, Arizona. Baby, I'm so excited to get married to you this December.
2: Lori from Hoopston, Illinois. I want to send an oral expression to Angel. Baby, I love you. You're my soulmate. I miss you. 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
3: 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I'd like to send an oral expression to the most amazing fiance in the world, Ariana. I love you. I could not live without you.
4: 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This is going out to my love, Tayshawn. I miss you so much. I hope you stay strong, and listening to this together really makes me feel closer to you.
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1: Hey, this is Destiny from Alexandria, Louisiana, and I'm sending this oral expression to Madison Gallette. I just wanted to let her know I love you, I miss you, and you're my best friend.
2: 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This is Fatima from Sacramento, California, and I wanted to send an oral expression to my husband, Lou, in Delano, California. Have a good night. Sweet dreams.
3: 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He's no longer with us, but he's not forgotten. We love you and we miss you, Tyson. 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

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I'm Jimmy Bodine. 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

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That's Somber. I'm Jimmy Bodine, and this is Taylor Swift, Bad Blood. Oh, WIFC.

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I'm Jimmy Bodine. 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
0: 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The 9 Storm Track Forecast. 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

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That's Jelly Roll and MGK. Here's Sataya and Won't Let Go.

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That's Jason Derulo. I'm Jimmy Bodine. And don't forget that you can listen to three throwback songs every weekday right here on 95.5 WIFC. 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Martin Garrix and Ed Sheeran, repeat it, WIFC.

95.5 WIFC. There's a group from Las Vegas, Nevada. They're called Imagine Dragons, and that song, of course, is called Bones. Jimmy Bodine, this is Niall Horan. Tastes so good.

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Marshmallow and Portugal the Man, 95.5 WIFC. That one's called Phoenix. 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

Ella Langley, Choosing Texas, 95.5 WIFC. Yeah, someone's choosing Texas in that song, but this guy, well, he's from Honolulu, Hawaii. His name's Bruno Mars. I just might. 95.5.

95.5 WIFC. Kesha has actually said that that song is based on her and her life. It's called TikTok. I'm Jimmy Modine, and this is Alex Warren and Passenger WIFC.

0: Teddy Swims. Lose Control, 95.5 WIFC. 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And if you like something, well, don't forget to click like. Yeah. French Montana and Max B, Ever Since You Left Me, WIFC. Get ready to shake it.
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3: The 9 Storm Track forecast for this morning, cloudy and getting down to 66. So later on today, hey, summer isn't over yet, okay? Just so you know that. So it's going to be sunny today and hot and getting up to 94. Tonight it is some rain and 60. Tomorrow, sunny and like I said, still remaining high, getting up to 92. For more weather info, you can get it at the WIFC app or go to WIFC.com.

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I'm Jimmy Bodine, and this is Nelly Furtado. Ooh, promiscuous. 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

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Here's Shaboozy, Born to Die, WIFC.

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2: 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Today, sunny and hot and getting up to 94. Tonight, some rain and 60. And for tomorrow, hot again and sunny getting up to 92. 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

95.5 WIFC, that's Rosé and Bruno Mars, and FT, I'm Jimmy Bodine, and here's a song about a bully who just makes your life miserable, but then you finally stand up to that person. It's called Gives You Hell, the All-American Rejects, WIFC.

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Boston is the name of that one. It's performed and written by Stella Lefty. And you know who else? Noah Kahn also wrote that song. Of course you know who that is, right? Of course. Here's Olivia Rodrigo, Drop Dead, 95.5 WIFC.

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Olivia Dean, Man I Need, 95.5 WIFC. I'm Jimmy Bodine, and that's going to do it for me. I'm out of here. The Callaway and the Rye Show is next. You have an awesome Monday, and stay cool today. And I don't mean cool as in cool, because I know you are already cool. But stay cool, because it's going to be kind of hot today, all right? Just so you know that. Okay. Okay, moving on. Benson Boone, The Time of My Life. You have an awesome day, like I said. I'll talk to you later. Bye-bye.

0: Green Day, just cranking it right there at 524 on Monday, last day of August, August 31st, with Callaway on the rise. Isn't that something? Man, we got done with August and we're getting ready for September things. I guess, you know, maybe, I don't know if it's too soon, you know, for all the October stuff already, because, you know, we're not even in September yet. I mean, today's August 31st. So, with that said, you know, I'm starting to see all of those Halloween decorations all over the place. And so you too. Yeah. Have you walked into a store lately? Yeah. And so they've got that all in there. And I'm thinking, you know, we got to get through all through September and all through October before we get to Halloween. So you got 2 months of dealing with that, you know, and then there's some people who right after Halloween, jink, you know, it's down. And, I don't know, maybe halfway through having your October stuff up, yeah, with everything, with your pumpkins and then Halloween decorations, you start to see the Christmas stuff actually arrive in the store. So, wow, it's just going to go. So Merry Christmas. If I haven't said that already. 525, it's WIFC.
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95.5 WIFC. So here it is, 5:40 on Monday. Coming up here in just about an hour, the wake-up call. We'll get to that and really get you going. Monday's always the toughest, but we're going to try. That's what we're going to do. WIFC.

So you're going to be inside or outside today, huh? Yeah, today it is going to start feeling a lot like summer again. We had a pretty sort of fall-like almost weekend. And part of it, man, I was at an outdoor event on Saturday and it was rainy. So we got caught up in the rain world for a little bit. Well, today, chance of getting some showers early on and mainly north of Wausau. And then it's going to be sunny and hot. It's going to get up into the 90s. They're saying that, you know, with the humidity that we've got, it's going to feel hotter than the actual temperature. But 90 for the high today, 68 now at WIFC.

0: Hey now, right now it is 5:46, Callaway on the rise, getting you ready for Monday, last day of August. You know, when we got through all of the fairs, and one thing that I was watching from the home front out there in South Dakota, the Sturgis bike rally, I was watching that whole thing too, is getting through them and the wild weather we had. Because, yeah, in some cases, there was some pretty crazy weather that went along with it. I know that people may think twice from out here, you know, in the land of Harley-Davidson, on whether they want to go to Sturgis anymore because, well, it was very expensive, which it normally is anyway. But the thing that you can't get away from is hail. It's known for hail out there. In South Dakota, it is so known for hail that car dealerships have those professional canopies, you know, like an event tent, you know, that you would see, you know, at in a parking lot or something like that, or, you know, wherever. But those kinds of canopies, they have these canopies all over the entire parking lot of where they have their cars at the car dealerships. It's, yeah, that's how well known they are for hail. So you got to do something, right? Today, I was hearing about some scattered showers, storms that are going to be in the forecast, and our forecasters are talking about the possibility of getting some hail tonight. Haven't talked about that in a while, but just a little heads up that, yeah, here today we might be getting some rain and some storms, and it looks like the showers for us mainly north of Wausau early, and then it's going to be hot, up to 90 degrees, scattered showers, storms early tonight in the forecast. It's 68 now.
1: Cookouts, commutes, construction season. 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Plan your week with Chief Meteorologist Justin Lowe and Meteorologist Jackson Garlock. The 9 Storm Track Forecast. 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

0: Are you coming in?
1: Played that at a parking lot picnic over the weekend. You know what? It just brightened the parking lot up, even though we had a rainy Saturday. You know, that just, I mean, she just does that. She brightens the room, brightens the parking lots. It is Sabrina Carpenter. Right now, 610 with Callaway on the rise. Here it is, August 31st, last day of August. And we're going to get into it here with September tomorrow. We're going to be playing $1,000 Minute right here. So would you like to play? It'd be so much fun. It's 10 trivia questions. In 1 minute, you answer them correctly, you win $1,000. You should get up, sign up. And when you get signed up, that way I know you want to play at WIFC.com.
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0: Check it out. It is 6:25 here on Monday morning, August 31st, with Callaway on the rise. You know, one of the first things coming up here for September events is going to be concerts on the square. Some people might be thinking, no, wait, those are done, right? No, they're not. You know, early on in the season, back when they were starting up the season this year, wow, did we have weather issues. There was a handful of these shows that we had to go to Plan B and play the concerts inside over at the Rothschild Pavilion instead of at the 400 block outside where we want to be, right? And so, you know, Plan B worked out fine. I got to play with a couple of bands there along the way. And so now there's one that was scheduled right there at the beginning. They rescheduled for this week, and it's a really good one. Dig Deep is going to be playing on Wednesday night, 6 until 8 at the 400 block downtown Wausau with Wausau Events and WIFC.
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0: So lots of news happening, and in the world of floods, wow, it has been something. Over the past couple of days, you've heard about the Grand Canyon flood that happened, and evidently they one person died in that, and about 15 people are missing right now. Grand Canyon flood. And then, of course, the massive flood that you heard about over in Nepal. So over there, the border of Nepal and China, where these villages, I mean, the footage, I know you've seen it by now if you're ever online, has been absolutely amazing. About 800 people died, and they're still looking for several more out of that flood. Also, when it comes to tributes, you know, Dolly Parton, we lost her here about a week ago, and the tributes have been flooding in all over the place. What's been great is hearing some of it when they're trying to get their concert tour stuff going, you know? So like Ella Langley, for example, she went ahead and covered Jolene when she was in concert. And I think I heard another one from Brad Paisley. He did one. Chris Stapleton did one. And so, yeah, you know, they're doing the right thing, paying tribute to Dolly as they should. Also, over the weekend, it was time for the Packers to kind of wrap up preseason. Thank goodness. Man, preseason drives me crazy. I understand that the team themselves are just trying things, you know, to see what would maybe stick. And one of them was they had Jordan Love with a headset on calling offensive plays in the preseason game on Friday night. So, you know, just to see how that goes, you know. And it sounds like he had a lot of fun doing that, and it was good. Also, during Friday night's game, did you see the 80-something yard run back? So that helped out when the Packers beat the Cardinals 42-38 on Friday night, the last preseason game. The first real game for the season is going to be September 13th at Minnesota when we play the Vikings. And the Brewers lost to the Rangers 7-4 yesterday. The Brew Crew is going to be playing the Cubbies. That is going to be coming up tonight.
5: This is a West Coast weather. today. High temperatures land in the low 90s, and with increasing humidity, it could feel like the mid to upper 90s at times. A few showers and storms are possible this evening. Strong winds and large hail could be possible with any storms that do develop. That's primarily after 7 p.m. Overnight, we drop down to the mid 60s. Winds are moving in from the northwest overnight, which will help get rid of a little bit of that humidity. Tomorrow morning, we could see some sunshine, and highs are going to be in the upper 80s tomorrow afternoon, with another chance for storms for your Tuesday. That's the WIFC forecast. I'm meteorologist Emma Hippus.
0: It's already 70 at WIFC.

So for Ella Langley, it is time to start marketing. Yeah, she's got a brand new drink out. Saw a video on that over the weekend. So, yeah, keep it going. Merch. Merch is the thing. Right now, 633 Monday on WIFC.

Shortest song we play at a minute 37. Way to go with a baby doll. Right now it is 6:39. On the way next here, we get to the wake up call. See if we can do that. Mondays are tough. Not so sure we can do it today. We'll see.

0: So, you know, we're back into school mode, so that means school activities. And just a quick little heads up, I know that forecasters were talking about maybe getting some storms tonight. And if we did, some scattered storms and showers, all that, they were talking about maybe the possibility of a little bit of hail. And so just keep that in mind. You know, not sure if all that's going to be happening right here in central Wisconsin or not, but they're talking about it. And so, yeah, if you got outdoor things, especially with the kids, you know, after school stuff, all that, just keep that in mind. Today, wake up call. Been working on a question here last week here. 61% of women have eaten this while pregnant.
1: Would it be baby food?
0: It's baby food. You landed on it.
1: Yes.
0: Oh, what's your name?
1: Nani.
0: You know what I was picturing? I was picturing somebody who makes their own, which people do, and then they have a bunch of, you know, little jars and whatnot, and yeah, they're good to go.
1: Yeah, and you know what? I knew the answer. I had it in my head.
0: Yeah.
1: And then when you said people make their own, I'm like, yep. That's it.
0: That's it. Yeah, every so often, you know, it's one of those things where people are very proud of, you know, that canning jars, whatever they have, you know, that they're making their own baby food. So good for you. The next question, new question on the wake-up call, 12% of guys have a secret on this person. And who is that person? That's what we want to know. At 842-WIFC, that's 842-WIFC, 12% of guys have a secret on this person.
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1: Their mom. Their mother.
0: It's not their mother. Okay, keep trying. 842-WIFC. That's 842-WIFC. 12% of guys have a secret on this person.

0: wake-up call happening now. WIFC here on Monday, last day of August. And the question, 12% of guys have a secret on this person.
1: Would it be a significant other or spouse?
0: It's not. I'm with you in that I thought that had to be it. Yeah, because, you know, you hear about that. And especially on Facebook, people will get real vague and say, oh, it's over. I know something. And you're kind of going, oh, something's haywire. You know, but no, not it. Keep trying. Thank you.
1: All right, thank you.
0: All right, keep trying. 842-WIFC. That's 842-WIFC. 12% of guys have a secret on this person.

0: Oh, man, today, 6:55 here on Monday, August 31st, it's Callaway on the Rise. You know, for anybody trying to get their act together for outdoor plans today, was just kind of seeing if we were going to get stormed on, rained on, anything like that. Not so much right now, but maybe later. And I know that forecasters were talking about the possibility of getting hail tonight in some storms. So just be aware that that may be a thing. And, you know, if you're going to be outside anyway, I noticed this as because I saw footage of when they had the Sturgis bike rally not too long ago. And this was one of those things where there are people who, when they're riding their motorcycles, I mean, I don't think it's right when you don't wear a helmet, for lots of reasons, but that's just the way I am. But people who don't normally wear a helmet, boy, all of a sudden they became helmet wearers when there was hail in the forecast out in the Sturgis area. You know, it could save your life. Come on now. So 6:56 now, hang in there, 95.5 WIFC.
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0: Check it out. Yeah. Hey, the wake-up call this morning here. Been working on a question. 12% of guys have a secret on this person.
10: Is it their childhood best friend?
0: It's their childhood best friend.
11: Absolutely. Right on the money.
10: Nice.
0: Great job. What's your name?
10: John.
0: Oh, man. You know, it's got to be hard for some people, you know, because some people are really good at keeping secrets. Others, not so much.
10: Yep, you got that right.
0: Oh, for real. Man, thank you. Good job today.
10: Thank you.
0: Yeah, so the answer, childhood best friend. So there it is. Got a new question coming up tomorrow morning when we dive into the wake-up call. It's about like 6:45, so 6:45 tomorrow morning. Be ready for a new question. Today, checking weather. 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
12: Today, high temperatures land in the low 90s, and with increasing humidity, it could feel like the mid to upper 90s at times. A few showers and storms are possible this evening. Strong winds and large hail could be possible with any storms that do develop. That's primarily after 7 p.m. Overnight, we drop down to the mid 60s. Winds are moving in from the northwest overnight, which will help get rid of a little bit of that humidity. Tomorrow morning, we could see some sunshine, and highs are going to be in the upper 80s tomorrow afternoon, with another chance for storms for your Tuesday. That's the WIFC forecast. I'm meteorologist.
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0: Going to be playing the $1,000 minute this week, and you should sign up. That would be so great for us to do that. Yeah, the you know, it's 10 trivia questions. I ask those in 1 minute. You get them all right, you win $1,000. Think of all the cool things you could spend $1,000 on. You know, I know a lot of people like, here it is, you know, we're right at the end of August. Here comes September events, October events. And I've talked to people who are going to be going on cruises. They've still got some vacation thing that they want to do. Or they want to spend it on the kids. Yeah, well, lots of things coming up. And so with that in mind, let's play. Let me know at WIFC.com.
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0: So my brother used to have a cat that the cat wanted to do something every day, sort of, a handover and offering of look what I did today. And maybe you can relate to this, whether you've got a cat or dog. But yeah, his cat every day would be going out mouse hunting and would present at the front door a dead mouse. And so, it was like, oh, thanks. Appreciate that. You know, he disposed of the mouse. And so, has that ever happened where either your dog or your cat does this on a semi-regular basis or regular basis? There was a dog named Bingo that delivered, get this, it wasn't a little mouse, it was a live armadillo into the family's house.
1: Bingo, drop it! No!
0: So the kids are freaking out, obviously. They're going, what is happening? And so... Bingo! This is what was interesting. Bingo did something that I guess I wasn't expecting, is Bingo saw that there was some chaos going on in the house, obviously, and went, hey, maybe I should take this armadillo out of the house, and he did just that. Good boy.
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0: Some of these news stories, when they come up, you know, like, for instance, the recent stories happened here with the flash floods you've heard about in the news. You know, I guess it's something that I can relate to because my hometown out in Rapid City, South Dakota, you know, in Ellsworth Air Force Base, that those places, they had major flooding back in the early 70s that really wiped a lot of stuff out. So whenever I see it in the news, it just super sticks out to me, like the flooding that happened in the Grand Canyon. Over the last few days, they've had flooding out there, and evidently it killed one person. There's 15 people missing, I understand, in the Grand Canyon flash flood. Also, the major one that was happening over Nepal, that one, the footage is just unbelievable, where they've been showing floodwaters coming down from the mountains and then people running for their lives along a roadway where the floodwaters are coming. It's just been the most amazing story to see unfold. 800 people have died so far and thousands still, they're trying to figure out where they're at. And so there's that. So another thing in the news is tributes that are happening this week. You know, we lost Dolly Parton about a week ago. And so a lot of people on tour have been saying, hey, let's take a moment to salute Dolly. And so... Ella Langley, yeah. Another one that I heard was Brad Paisley. Heard Chris Stapleton do a tribute. And so I have a feeling those are going to go for a little bit here. And I don't know what else they're going to do to honor Dolly, because I think that they had been doing that for years and years, being in the Country Music Hall of Fame. And then, you know, all of a sudden she's in the Rock and Roll Hall of Fame, which she originally turned down and said, guys, I'm not a rock and roller. And then she turned the tables and did a rock album with a bunch of very well-known artists. And then she went, okay, yeah, I guess I could be in the Rock and Roll Hall of Fame. Another thing going, by the way, speaking of Dolly Parton, is the other day CNN had to apologize. They evidently had showed some footage of a Dolly Parton impersonator instead of Dolly. Their intention was to show Dolly Parton, and it was a Dolly Parton impersonator. Weird. Packers, they're done with their preseason. They wrap that up on Friday night, 42-38 over the Cardinals. The first real game for the Packers this season, September 13th at Minnesota to play the Vikings. And the Brewers lost to the Rangers 7-4 yesterday. It's going to be the Brewers and the Cubs playing tonight. 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
5: Today, high temperatures land in the low 90s, and with increasing humidity, it could feel like the mid to upper 90s at times. A few showers and storms are possible this evening. Strong winds and large hail could be possible with any storms that do develop. That's primarily after 7 p.m. Overnight, we drop down to the mid 60s. Winds are moving in from the northwest overnight, which will help get rid of a little bit of that humidity. Tomorrow morning, we could see some sunshine, and highs are going to be in the upper 80s tomorrow afternoon, with another chance for storms for your Tuesday. That's the WIFC forecast. I'm meteorologist Emma Hippus.
0: It's 69 degrees at WIFC.

The great band Dig Deep is going to be playing at Concerts on the Square Wednesday night, 6 until 8. So, hey, don't put the lawn chairs away just yet. We need you downtown. 400 block downtown Wausau with Wausau Events and WIFC.

0: So the Biebs, of course, right here at 744, it's Callaway on the rise. You know, the humble thumbs up emoji has become the latest battleground in an ongoing war of generations. Last year, Gen Z, a LinkedIn user, declared that younger people have officially canceled the thumbs up emoji. Really? Okay. Arguing that it comes across as cold, dismissive, or passive aggressive. And now it's back in the news with another viral post because people can't seem to agree. A lot of people agree that a simple thumbs up feels cold compared to a friendly written response. But Gen X, they jumped right in with lots of sarcastic thumbs up emojis. And they said they have no plans to retire at any time soon. You know, the way that I think it feels a little weird is that let's say you're one of those texters who likes to write a book. I'm one of them. I've done that before where I write a nice long post, you know, hit it, and then boom, when I text it to somebody, and then they hit me back up with a thumbs up. And so, which, you know what, now that I've actually said that on the radio, I bet money that's what's going to happen to me today. I'm going to get lots of thumbs up. But, you know, I wonder if you feel that way. Do you think that just sending somebody a thumbs up emoji is a passive-aggressive, dismissive thing to do? Here's the thing. If you do, you need to change it up, because I get thumbs up emojis all the time, and you know what I send them back? A real thumb, a real picture of me with my thumb up. You know, something different rather than just, you know, getting your emojis out on your phone. Be different. Come on.
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0: was a no-brainer on what everybody was going to see if they went to the movies over the weekend. Coyote versus Acme.
1: You're on a highway mode when it goes beep, beep. Just step aside or you might end up in a heap.
0: So that movie made $15 million. Wow, you guys. Wow, that's incredible. Hey, and also, you know, when it comes to famous people, I would imagine, you know, a lot of people are dealing with this right now in getting your kids off to school, and especially when you're trying to get your kids off to college, that, you know, are you sad or are you happy, you know, that they're leaving the house? There was a story about Michelle Obama. She loves her daughters, Sasha and Malia, but she said she wasn't sad when they left home, you know, because they've got college going on. She said, quote, Barack cried when they went to college, and she was like, bye. So where are you at? Were you sad, you know, sending the kids off to college for the first time, or were you like elated, like, oh, man, okay, we don't have to worry about them anymore in the house. So there's that. For weddings, how about this one? Billie Eilish officiated her brother Phineas's wedding on Saturday. And yeah, you got to have some celebrity guests at a thing like that. So Justin, Haley, Bieber were there. Jason Sudeikis, Ted Lasso, of course. Rebecca Black were all at the wedding. Also, speaking of music, okay, Olivia Rodrigo, wow, she had this, it's the Daisy Chains Field Festival, which raised $20 million for women-focused nonprofits with the help of Melinda Gates. So with all that happening, then it was time for some incredible duets, or whatever you want to call them, because, I mean, a whole bunch of people got on stage. Olivia did duets with Sarah McLachlan and Alanis Morissette and Stevie Nicks. Wow.

Wow, go Olivia, man. That's amazing. And I mean, just pinch yourself, right? If you're an artist, young artist, and you're getting a chance to hang out with these superstars, Sarah McLachlan, Alanis Morissette, and Stevie Nicks. Way to go, Olivia Rodrigo. Hey, and speaking of music, there's Taylor. It just seems to me nowadays, you're not seeing her so much, you know, since her wedding, but she did a great donation. Taylor Swift donated $50,000 to a GoFundMe for a heroic mom who got hit by a car while helping save teenagers from a different car crash. It's really something. But Taylor went, yeah, let me see if I can hook you up with some money, because she's got plenty. And she took care of that. Another thing going on is definitely tributes galore. Dolly Parton was laid to rest with a private funeral with immediate family. And some artists paid tribute to her over the weekend. And I know I was seeing some of this at the Grand Ole Opry. It was really quite amazing. But like Brad Paisley, Vince Gill, they were at the Grand Ole Opry. Here's Vince Gill, a little bit of what he did over the weekend.

0: I still think for that song that Dolly wrote, that's along with the national anthem, got to be one of the hardest songs to sing and get through because of all the different inflections happening in that song. But, you know, they're getting it done. 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
9: Today, high temperatures land in the low 90s, and with increasing humidity, it could feel like the mid to upper 90s at times. A few showers and storms are possible this evening. Strong winds and large hail could be possible with any storms that do develop. That's primarily after 7 p.m. Overnight, we drop down to the mid 60s. Winds are moving in from the northwest overnight, which will help get rid of a little bit of that humidity. Tomorrow morning, we could see some sunshine, and highs are going to be in the upper 80s tomorrow afternoon, with another chance for storms for your Tuesday. That's the WIFC forecast. I'm meteorologist. Just at a hippest.
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0: Ella Langley, yeah, of course, at WIFC. Check it out. Right now, 8-11. You're getting through Monday somehow. Case of the Mondays here today, August 31st. We're just about done with August with Callaway on the rise. This morning here, so we're getting to the wake-up call, right? So we were doing that this morning with a new question, and the question was, 12% of guys have a secret on this person.
1: Is it their childhood best friend?
0: It's their childhood best friend. Absolutely, right on the money.
1: Nice.
0: Great job. What's your name?
1: John.
0: Oh, man. You know, it's got to be hard for some people, you know, because some people are really good at keeping secrets. Others, not so much.
1: Yep, you got that right.
0: Oh, for real. Man, thank you. Good job today.
1: Thank you.
0: Yeah, the answer, childhood best friend.
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1: You know, there's going to be a situation this week here where my guess is on your feed, anything online, Facebook, on Instagram, any like thing like that, is that you're probably going to see something from Burning Man, because Burning Man is now on. Over the weekend, I saw where a lot of travelers are so dedicated. I've got one friend who traveled, no kidding, 2,000 miles to get to Burning Man out west. And so Burning Man as an event happens out in the desert, and it's now thousands and thousands of people. I mean, yeah, it's definitely caught on. It's starting to get a little commercialized, I got to be honest with you. But people are so dedicated because wherever the gate is out in this desert, in order to get in, there were a lot of people that were waiting out there for several hours. My friends traveled 2,000 miles, and when they were getting up to the gate, then they waited, no kidding, for 8 hours at the gate, actually to get into the area where they're going to be doing Burning Man. Now, they're not going to be living, one of those things where it's like bare minimum situation. No, they brought a very, very good fifth wheel out there. So they're going to be doing okay. And they've got plenty of supplies. They don't need anything. They can live on their own out on Burning Man for the next week. And so it'll be interesting to see what happens, because the next, what people used to do when they go to Burning Man is they used to go out there to get off the grid, you know, and not worry about being online or anything like that. But now a ton of them are using things like Starlink and all that to stay online. And so my guess is you're probably going to be seeing some streamers out there for sure. Say, if more like in the forest is more of your thing for streamers, there were some streamers actually that were hanging out in Alaska around some wild grizzly bears, and they're streaming, and then all of a sudden, here come the grizzly bears.
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1: 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And it's weird, but yeah, you never know what you're going to find. But yeah, watch Burning Man for sure this week. Yeah.
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So you may know the DJs over the weekends. What are we doing? Well, a lot of people I know, a lot of DJ friends are wedding DJs. I'm not, but they are. And so I know a lot of my DJ friends. You know, I know where you're at. Yeah, you're at a barn somewhere. You're at a, you know, some kind of venue, you know, where you're doing a wedding. Good for you. And you know what you do when you're at events like, over the weekend, I was DJing a picnic. It was a giant a company picnic, and you just naturally are going to observe what works, okay? You'll be playing some music, and you know when people are getting into it or not. And so I knew when there's some songs, and I would play certain songs, I knew that, you know, all of a sudden everybody's going to start dancing, and they did, you know? And so it's kind of a magical thing. But, you know, I didn't know if you'd ever heard this, is that did you see or hear ever the connection between listening to metal music and that is linked to higher pain tolerance. So with that in mind, I keep wondering if people are going to listen to heavy metal on the way to like the dentist's office today, something like that. So you know that you'll be in better shape. Maybe WIFC.

0: How about that? Eminem right here at 8:45 on Monday. Hey, a couple of reminders for you is that, hey, do you have any after school activities you've got to cover? Kids are going to be going to play whatever. Maybe they got practice for something, you know, like football. If they do, just a heads up that, yeah, they were talking about some storms maybe coming up tonight. Scattered showers, storms might be happening early tonight. And the forecasters were talking about the possibility of hail. So just a little bit of, you know, heads up on that whole thing, and put some helmets in the car, whatever you got to do. Because, yeah, you don't want that. You don't want hail. Hey, and here's the other one to get you ready for, because we want to play $1,000 Minute this week. And we can do that with Ho-Chunk Gaming Nakusa. Thank you, guys. Yeah. So sign up so that we know you want to play. You know, it's 10 trivia questions. I ask those in 1 minute. You get them right, you win $1,000. Sign up at WIFC.com.
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Going to have a conversation with Sabrina Carpenter because, yeah, espresso, really good. But, you know, how about one called matcha because that's my new jam. WIFC.

Leave that lawn chair in the car just a little bit longer. Concerts on the Square coming up on Wednesday, and you're going to need it. Yep, you will. 904 now. It's 95.5 WIFC.

So there's some people who would love you to stop doing this one thing online when you're texting. Going to tell you about that coming up in just a second. Getting you through Monday, 95.5.

0: Yeah, that'll work. Yeah, dirty little secret. All American Rejects at 95.5 WIFC. Say, if you're going to be online here today, especially if you're going to be doing any texting with anybody, I don't know if you're one of those people who likes using emojis or not. I think I use them every day. But it depends on how you use them. Gen Z wants everyone to stop using the thumbs up emoji, one of the most used emojis. They say that it comes off as cold, passive, aggressive, even disrespectful. But somebody was hitting them back and saying, hey, listen, a simple little thumbs up can mean, hey, I got it, to one person. But it might be annoying for somebody else. And so the thumbs up, emoji, I'm wondering if there's any way you could get away with not using it. There's a couple things on that. One is that if you write somebody, cause I've done this, where you've written somebody a long text, and then they answer your long text with a thumbs up. And you kind of went, man, I put all the effort into talking to you. I'm communicating with you. And you sent me your thumb or a thumb, a cartoon thumb. So think about it, whether you want to use the thumb or not. And the other thing is change it up, because people have sent me the thumb emoji. I would send them a picture of me putting my thumbs up, or a picture of my thumb here in the control studio. So, that I'm giving you the thumbs up from the control studio. Change it up a little bit besides using the emoji. And do you feel that way? Like Gen Z is saying, do you feel like the thumbs up emoji is a cold, passive aggressive answer to whatever you text?
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1: It's your 9 storm track forecast on WIFC.
4: A few showers could linger this morning, but will dry up for the afternoon as highs hit the low 90s. At times, it could feel like the mid to upper 90s with increasing humidity today, and a chance for storms will develop later on this evening, close to around 7 p.m. Any storms that do pop up could bring strong winds and large hail. With your storm track forecast, I'm meteorologist Emma Hippus.

So it's really been unbelievable online when you were reading all these stories about flock cameras. You know what those are all about, right? It's just there's cameras pointed in every direction, right? So it's weird about a story that came out about somebody being caught on camera. Yeah, for better or for worse, it's becoming increasingly difficult to avoid being caught on camera these days. So check this out. This is also true of inside your home with smart devices, something to watch for. There's a man in Taiwan who caught his wife cheating with another man after he remotely activated their robot vacuum and saw her with this other guy through the camera feature on the Roomba, right? Okay, so the robot vacuum is what it was, yeah. The footage showed his wife embracing the other man and walking around the house. And they went and sat on the sofa the whole nine yards. Anyway, the man ended up suing both of them, which you can do in Taiwan, and he won the case. They were ordered to pay him around $15,000 in U.S. dollar terms. It was about $15,000. But then the wife countersued him, claiming she was filmed without permission, and she won that case. And her husband was ordered to pay nearly $5,000, and he was sentenced to 5 months in jail. You know, it sounds like, I mean, a crazy thing, but I mean, this is the thing about cameras is that they potentially could be anywhere. They might be on your vacuum. Yeah, so when you're doing, you know, just taking care of the carpet, look out. It may be candid camera time.

0: 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Good morning.
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8: Well, it worked out for Billie Eilish's brother. They work together all the time. Phineas, yeah. He had his wedding on Saturday. And if you're going to do that, and he's well-known, especially in the music world, so you got to have famous guests. So Justin and Hailey Bieber, they showed up. Jason Sudeikis, I'm not sure why or what the connection is there. You know, he's Ted Lasso. And Rebecca Black. So they must have known her back when she had her one hit. Maybe. But hey, congratulations, Phineas. Way to go. 941.

0: So I think we got all our fairs out of our system through the much of August, because that's really what August is all about, right? Going to a fair. Yeah, there were plenty of them to go to. Central Wisconsin, you know, you got your Wisconsin Valley. You got your state fair, you know, for Wisconsin. I think the only one that is still going on a little bit there is the Minnesota State Fair, which has been a hoot. I don't know if you heard about it over the weekend, but Jimmy Jam and Terry Lewis, who are quite famous producers, worked with Prince. They were in the time with Morris Day. So the sound of Minneapolis, Morris Day, all those guys. You know, it's really something. Jimmy Jam and Terry Lewis had a multi-hour concert that was featuring tons of artists that are based out of Minneapolis. And so, you know, you're over there, you're eating your corn dog and all that kind of stuff. And meanwhile, you know, you're listening to these legends. Funny story about Jimmy Jam and Terry Lewis, though, is that they've got a signature look in that they wear fedoras and they always wear sunglasses, Ray-Ban sunglasses. And so I got a chance to meet them once at a restaurant up in Minneapolis. And so when I met them, I wanted to get a picture. And so when I did that, they said, hang on a second. And they had to put on their Ray-Bans and they had to put on their fedoras in order for the picture to be taken. I went, okay, good, click.
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0: It's your 9-storm track forecast on WIFC.
8: A few showers could linger this morning, but will dry up for the afternoon as highs hit the low 90s. At times, it could feel like the mid to upper 90s with increasing humidity today, and a chance for storms will develop later on this evening, close to around 7 p.m. Any storms that do pop up could bring strong winds and large hail. With your storm track forecast, I'm meteorologist Emma Hippus.

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1: 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Paris Hilton made Time Magazine's list of the 100 most influential people in artificial intelligence. It's because of her advocacy for people victimized by non-consensual AI images. I really support that. 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
1: WIFC. Here's a good news story to keep you going today. A high school principal from Ohio took in a homeless student and let him move in with his family because it helped the kid stay in school. The student was sleeping in a car and faced an unstable home life after his family moved outside the school district. But the principal let him come to school anyway. Unfortunately, the school official said the student was no longer eligible to attend, and the principal was ultimately forced to step down. But all's well that ends well. The principal and his wife later became legal guardians, and the student graduated from another high school and is now training to become an aviation mechanic. What a lovely story that is. WIFC.
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2: 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The 9 Storm Track Forecast. 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
1: It's your 9 Storm Track forecast on WIFC.
6: A few showers could linger this morning, but will dry up for the afternoon as highs hit the low 90s. At times, it could feel like the mid to upper 90s with increasing humidity today, and a chance for storms will develop later on this evening, close to around 7 p.m. Any storms that do pop up could bring strong winds and large hail. With your Storm Track forecast, I'm meteorologist Emma Hippus.

WIFC September 19th and 20th at Wildwood Park and Zoo in Marshfield. It's Maple Fall Fest. There's potato or buttermilk pancake breakfast. There's a kid zone with free zoo tours. And there's a beer garden and food court, plus 150 homemade arts and crafts vendors. It's going to be a heck of a day, WIFC, or two.

0: WIFC big news. Cancer has been cured thanks to Carlos Santana. And why couldn't this have happened before cancer took Dolly? Carlos Santana claims that he's got the key to not getting cancer. It is to avoid grievances. At a recent show, he said, quote, a specialist on cancer said he never met anyone that had cancer that didn't have any grievances. So Carlos Santana's advice, just let everything go. Let it go and forgive. WIFC.
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1: 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I'm Nikki Montgomery. 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
2: It's your 9 storm track forecast on WIFC.
10: A few showers could linger this morning, but will dry up for the afternoon as highs hit the low 90s. At times, it could feel like the mid to upper 90s with increasing humidity today, and a chance for storms will develop later on this evening, close to around 7 p.m. Any storms that do pop up could bring strong winds and large hail. With your storm track forecast, I'm meteorologist Emma Hippus.
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So there are some health food moms out there that might go a little too far when it comes to school lunches. We're going to talk about it coming up in a few minutes.

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So a woman on Instagram is going viral for sharing a mom's group chat where one mother is asking the other kindergarten mothers to stop packing Oreos. Not for any allergy reason, but because her daughter doesn't get them in her lunch.

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0: It's your 9 storm track forecast on WIFC.
4: A few showers could linger this morning, but will dry up for the afternoon as highs hit the low 90s. At times, it could feel like the mid to upper 90s with increasing humidity today, and a chance for storms will develop later on this evening, close to around 7 p.m. Any storms that do pop up could bring strong winds and large hail. With your storm track forecast, I'm meteorologist Emma Hippus.

WIFC. What would you do if you're a kid and your mom won't pack you Oreos in your lunch? You're going to have to try to make a trade, right? But what if your mom also goes a little too far? A woman on Instagram is going viral for sharing a mom's group chat where one other mother named Michelle is asking the other kindergarten mothers to stop packing Oreos because it makes her daughter very upset. There's no allergy issue or anything. Michelle just doesn't want her daughter eating Oreos. And so she's trying to dictate what other mothers pack for their children so that her daughter doesn't get sad when comparing lunches. What? So Charlotte packed Oreos and said, "With respect, I am not changing my daughter's lunch because your daughter wants an Oreo." On Instagram, the mom is calling it Oreo-gate and also added the caption, "I'm debating moving my daughter from the school because what even is this?" WIFC.

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WIFC. I'm Nikki Montgomery. I've had such a fun time hanging out with you. I'm so glad I get to come back and do it again tomorrow. Belky's going to come in and hang out with you for the rest of the afternoon. WIFC.

kids. A cool AC. I'm shouting out to the air conditioner in the building today because, what, we're close to setting records in the 90s coming up this afternoon on the final day, which is August 31st today. How's tomorrow, September? 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
0: It's your 9 storm track forecast on WIFC.
5: A few showers could linger this morning, but will dry up for the afternoon as highs hit the low 90s. At times, it could feel like the mid to upper 90s with increasing humidity today, and a chance for storms will develop later on this evening, close to around 7 p.m. Any storms that do pop up could bring strong winds and large hail. With your storm track forecast, I'm meteorologist Emma Hippus.

Alex Warren with Passenger on WIFC. It's Belky. Big anniversary celebration coming up this week. And join me at the Ace Hardware out in Weston. Going to be out there from 10 to noon broadcasting live. They got their big party from 11 to 2 coming up this weekend on Saturday with a shot to win some grills, packages, and all kinds of fun stuff. They're giving away over $5,000 in prizes.

0: Say hey. Summertime, final day of August today, right? Hang on, summer. Oh, well, it feels like it out there today. 91. WIC Belky coming up here after 3. Don't forget, I got my 3 o'clock pick-me-up, your shot to win with Gorski, Sat and Mosini.
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teasing over the weekend talking about Taylor Swift, you know, not that she's married to Travis Kelce. You're going to see her on the television a lot more probably this fall, considering they're married and football's coming up. Every time you see Taylor, you take a drink. How much fun of a tailgate party would that be? All right. Hey, final Concerts on the Square coming up. You ready for it? This Wednesday night, 6 to 8 downtown Wausau. Dig Deep plays live.

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1: Another week to win that Gorski's gift card. 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Music on the Patio coming up again this weekend. 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On the text line, you get entered in to win that gift card this week, all right? 715-842-9432 with the 3 o'clock pick-me-up today, brought to you by Gorski's and Mosinee. It's Jesse McCartney.

0: all the way.
1: Yeah, can't think about September soon enough. It's coming up tomorrow. That just means fall's on the way. Well, hang on, summer, but Maple Fall Fest. Yeah, one of my favorite events coming up here. September 19th to 20th, Wildwood Park and Zoo, Marshfield. Check it back out there coming up next month right here with WIFC. Seems like

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1: It's your 9 storm track forecast on WIFC.
4: Chance of thunderstorms early this evening, then clearing skies tonight. Low down to 65 with west winds of 5 miles per hour. On Tuesday, partly cloudy and very warm with a high of 87, tracking a decent chance of rain, especially into the overnight hours. West winds 5 to 15, Wednesday high 81. I'm 9 Storm Track meteorologist Jackson Garlock.

Ella Langley would be her on WIFC's Belky. What doesn't have a camera in it? This crazy story about a guy in Taiwan. He caught his wife cheating with another man. Hear about this? After he saw them on the camera of a robot vacuum. I don't make that much money to buy a robot vacuum. He sued her and won, but then she countersued for invasion of privacy, and she won that case. And he was sent to jail.

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Bruno on WIFC. Hey, this is a new survey that shows bus drivers are among those most commonly divorced or separated. What? Mainly because they are constantly picking up other people. Oh, that's just a bus driver joke.

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0: It's your 9 storm track forecast on WIFC.
5: Chance of thunderstorms early this evening, then clearing skies tonight. Low down to 65 with west winds of 5 miles per hour. On Tuesday, partly cloudy and very warm with a high up to 87. Tracking a decent chance of rain, especially into the overnight hours. West winds 5 to 15. Wednesday high 81. I'm 9 storm track meteorologist Jackson Garlock.

95.5 WIFC back on a Monday. Feel like summertime, right? Hard to believe tomorrow. Like, tomorrow's September 1st already? Take the heat. What is it, about 90 outside right now?

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0: 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The 9 Storm Track Forecast. 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
2: Hey, I'm Bell Key on WIFC. 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
1: That's Malcolm Todd, Earrings on WIFC. Catch it coming up here. Traffic Five's next. Trivia on the way with the West Side Market. A shot to win with Road Warrior Trivia. Here's Gracie.

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1: 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Don't forget, too, they also cater, by the way. They're home of the $5 lunches every day of the work week at the Westside Market in Maryland Tomahawk. All right, so on average, and I had to check what my average was. I'll tell you what my number is, actually. We have 725 of these, okay? On average, we have 725 of these. What exactly is it? I'll just kind of give it away. It's something to do in your phone. I have 1,327, but the average person has 725 of these. Right answer wins. 715-842-9432.

Kennedy IFC Road Warrior Trivia with the Westside Market. Okay, congrats going out to Katie and Stevens Point winner today. The average person apparently has 725 phone contacts, although I have like over 1,300, although I don't even talk to half of these people anymore. Sabrina, she got a house tour.

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0: It's your 9 storm track forecast on WIFC.
7: Chance of thunderstorms early this evening, then clearing skies tonight. Low down to 65 with west winds of 5 miles per hour. On Tuesday, partly cloudy and very warm with a high up to 87, tracking a decent chance of rain, especially into the overnight hours. West winds 5 to 15, Wednesday high 81. I'm 9 Storm Track meteorologist Jackson Garlock.

0: WIFC Drive at 5 with Brickner Motors in Little Chicago. Big party coming up this Wednesday night again. One more concert on the square downtown Wausau. We'll see you there Wednesday night in the 400 block. 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

0: like it. 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Yeah. Blackstreet Productions. We out. Ride. We out.
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0: It's your 9 storm track forecast on WIFC.
5: Chance of thunderstorms early this evening, then clearing skies tonight. Low down to 65 with west winds of 5 miles per hour. On Tuesday, partly cloudy and very warm with a high up to 87, tracking a decent chance of rain, especially into the overnight hours. West winds 5 to 15, Wednesday high 81. I'm 9 storm track meteorologist Jackson Garlock.

Alex Warren dropped his new album on Friday, 95.5 WIFC. I've seen it. It is awesome. I had a road trip to Dubuque, nice little 3.5 hour drive, so I listened to it a bunch, and it is so good. Here's Post Malone, Ty Dolla Sign with WIFC.

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